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1: 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Keep going till you hit the spot.
2: I'll take you to the candy shop.
1: Yeah.
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1: 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They like bamboo. They're very cuddly looking. Many attempts of breeding pandas in captivity have proven fruitless.